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right here, my brother from another uncle. More CPR is next. Are you ready to do this again? We're stacking up the shows as CPR presents Shinedown. 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

0: on, ladies. 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

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Are you ready to do this again? We're stacking up the shows as CPR presents Shinedown. 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
1: 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I thought I had to sneeze.
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1: You know, I'm thinking...
2: I think Tic Tac just got told on.
1: Oh, really?
2: Yeah.
1: Oh.
2: What are you thinking, though?
1: I was thinking, you know, he was saying, all hell can't stop us now.
2: Yeah.
1: I think I can be stopped. Yeah.
2: Yeah?
1: Yeah.
2: But, like, by what?
1: By those swarming termites, you know, just a little bug. I'm just, real quick, did some yard work yesterday.
2: Oh,
1: productive. And, yeah, you know, doing not too much. Had jeans on, trying to protect my legs,
2: yeah.
1: Doing some weed eating,
2: mm-hmm.
1: You know, and went inside the house, felt something crawling on mm-hmm. the inner part of my thigh.
2: Yep.
1: Like a big crawling thing. So I shook, I almost castrated myself, ripping my pants off. I was kicking my leg really hard, started kind of freaking out, and it was a moth about the size of a half dollar.
2: He was just trying to get in there into the darkness.
1: Yeah,
2: he was trying to find the light.
1: He was like, oh, I found a nest.
2: Yeah.
1: You know?
2: It's all warm in here, moist, a little sticky.
1: He was like,
2: yeah.
1: I found my forever home. So, yeah. So that stopped me. You know?
2: Oh, okay. Yeah.
1: It did.
2: Yeah. I had a termite under my shirt.
1: Did it go underneath the breastises?
2: It was close. It was on its way. It was making a little track. But me and my kid, we went to like Five Below or something. We were in the promenade. Oh, we have to get crickets for the kid's spider.
1: Oh, I forgot about the spider.
2: Yeah, yeah. We got a spider. And so I'm in there and I'm like playing with a little chameleon and it's trying to climb on my finger through the glass because I still want one real bad.
1: Real bad. Should get one.
2: The lady said they die.
1: Easily.
2: And I don't have time for that.
1: Yeah,
2: you know,
1: yeah, yeah.
2: I already got a screaming cat I have to deal with.
1: Yeah, but I guess cats don't go well with lizards.
2: No.
1: Yeah.
2: But no, we left out of, and that's whenever this was not last night, night before, whenever it was like really, really bad swarming.
1: Uh-huh.
2: Like in D'Iberville, it was horrible.
1: It's unbelievable.
2: Yeah. So we get home, we're, you know, we're unloading all the things, and then I'm standing in my kitchen, and I was like, what is that? What is that? And you instantly know when something's on your skin. Because normally I have long hair.
1: Yeah.
2: It touches my butt crack.
1: Yeah, okay.
2: So sometimes you get a little hair under the shirt.
1: A little, yeah.
2: And you got to reach there and pull it out.
1: Mm-hmm.
2: No, it was a termite.
1: Ew.
2: One that had already lost its wings, so it was, I guess, looking to mate.
1: Oh.
2: And I'm a real big termite. Real
1: yeah,
2: big.
1: Yeah, yeah.
2: Like, I'm Xena, the warrior termite.
1: Termite, yeah.
2: Type person, you know?
1: God.
2: So he got evicted.
1: Do the little bugs creep you out?
2: No, just the torpedo roaches.
1: Yeah. I was thinking about that the other day.
2: No. And see, my kid's kind of the opposite. My kid doesn't like lots of bugs. She's okay with bugs. Lots of bugs freak her out. I'm okay with one singular bug freaks me out.
1: Yeah.
2: One.
1: See, I got the itches.
2: You get the itches.
1: I feel like something went my nose, my lip.
2: Yeah.
1: Hate that.
2: Did everybody survive the great termite swarm of 2026?
1: That's a good question.
2: It's kind of like having a hurricane. Our lights are off.
1: Yeah.
2: We're trapped.

0: trapped inside. Our shutters are all closed.
1: Mm-hmm.
0: The only thing that's on is like your street light, and you know, they're swarming the street light. So it's like, is everybody okay? How are we doing this morning?
1: When we first experienced the swarm, we drove home and we have these floodlights in the back, and we do have a garage. So, so I hit the garage door button before I turned around the corner.
0: Oh,
1: and man, they were swarming in there. And she was like, "What are we going to do?" And I'm like, "Get out of the car.
0: Get back in the house."
1: Yeah. And we ran. And I mean, there must have been 1,000 of them that we dragged in.
0: Yep.
1: And they were on it. The cats loved it. They were little play toys.
0: You know what Leo didn't do? Defend our home.
1: Son of a.
0: He took the day off because he was like looking at, because we walked in the house and you know, even as rapidly as you move, they still get in. And Leo's looking at the floor like, "Why did you let these things in my house?" I'm like, "Aren't you supposed to eat them?"
1: Yeah, eat those things.
0: Yeah, didn't.
1: Sorry, cat. You're fired.
0: We're going to hire
1: a new one.
0: Yeah.
1: Yeah.
0: I'm going to borrow some ears.
2: Hey, everybody. This is Margaret Offspring from the rock and roll band The Offspring.
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2: Good morning from the Traffic One Traffic Center, starting off your Friday with no accidents or major congestion. So right now, a smooth ride to wherever it is you are headed this morning. Classic collision with four locations to

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1: Double D's happening.
2: I know, a couple double D's in the morning.
1: Hey!
2: Dan and Dina.
1: There it is. We're out there.
2: Yep.
1: Before, I don't mean to go way back, but let's go back to Neanderthal or 300,000 years ago when humans were around. They had clothes. They had to make it, right? I mean, they had to kill an animal.
2: They wore like a flap and some sandals.
1: Right. And then they had to learn how to sew
2: and all that.
1: But it definitely wasn't for fashion.
2: No.
1: But now.
2: Safety nets.
1: Yeah, exactly. But now it's like, you know, fast forward 300,000 years. I probably didn't have to go that far back. But now I went outside. I had socks on and I wore it here. But man, it is so hard not to get judged. I wore socks and sandals. Crocs.
2: Yeah. I think that happens with age. And I'm not saying that you're old, Dan. I'm not saying that.
1: No.
2: We're not far off.
1: Nope.
2: We're kind of close in that area. But I think it happens with age. Whenever you're young, you don't have time to put socks on. You don't care. You just slide them on out the door.
1: Yeah.
2: You get a little bit older and you're like, well, I think my feet need the moisture.
1: Yeah.
2: They need the protectant. They need that little extra layer against the SPF and the outdoors.
1: Yeah.
2: What could poke through the Crocs?
1: Exactly.
2: So I think you just become a little more like aware of your surroundings.
1: So apparently on TikTok, which we're on now, the women of TikTok are literally crying about how upset they are when they see men wearing flip-flops. Not socks and flip-flops, just flip-flops. Can men please stop wearing flip-flops? It's really, really gross.
2: I think it's the toes. I'm being honest.
1: Is that what it is? Somebody called them oysters. You'd walk around with your oysters out.
2: Ew. I just think that a lot of guys don't do they don't keep up with like a proper manicure, you know? Maybe you got a little foot fungus, a little off color.
1: Yeah, that's kind of gross.
2: Yeah, so I think maybe it's just the appearance. And then do you really want a thong in your toes? As a man, does that make you feel very manly when you have a thong in between your toes?
1: No, it's gross. I don't like things in between my toes.
2: Or do you do like the full Jerusalem cruisers? Like the mandals, do you got the strap over the top of the foot or you're going thong?
1: I don't do the thong. I do the sliders.
2: Okay.
1: But I do have the Crocs that don't have the backs.
2: Oh.
1: You know, you can either do the backs or not.
2: You can put them in four-wheel drive.
1: Yeah, four-wheel drive.
2: Or
1: that's
2: just
1: right.
2: Regular. Okay.
1: Yeah, and I never put them in four-wheel drive.
2: Never take them off-road.
1: I don't like that around my heel. Never off-road. So, yeah, they are really serious about this.
2: Yeah, there's something that I can't take serious about a man that when he walks away, his shoes are slapping the bottom part of his feet.
1: Oh, I hate that sound.
2: Yeah, I hate that.
1: When you go to the beach and then they hit
2: plop, plop, plop, plop.
1: That concrete promenade area where the showers and bathrooms are.
2: Yeah.
1: Yeah. Sound like a seal getting slapped.
2: You lose a couple points on your manhood if your feet are slapped.

0: up in the back of your shoes.
1: So at least if you're single, no flip-flops.
0: Yeah.
1: Just
0: trying to help you out for summer.
1: Just wait till you're married for 20 years.
0: Yeah.
1: Wear whatever the hell you want to wear.
0: Absolutely.
1: All right.
2: Hello. 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
1: Just wait. You're really going to hate this next one. BRB.
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3: I'm Kelly Bennett for SuperTalk Mississippi News. State Auditor Shad White's office has announced the launch of a new initiative designed to cut down on wasteful spending. Recently, auditors uncovered millions in waste across state government. This time,

0: time, they're auditing small agencies, boards, and commissions.
1: It's an audit to look at, not necessarily for somebody stealing money, because we don't have tips on somebody stealing money at all of these small agencies, but we do think it's government, and we do think that there's waste in government, and so we want to look at how those operations are functioning, and then give them some guidance on, hey, here's how you can manage your procurement a little bit better and save the taxpayers some money.
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0: It'll be a beautiful start to the weekend with lots of sunshine and highs in the 80s today. A look at your state forecast from the National Weather Service in Jackson. Northern Mississippi will be sunny today with highs in the mid-80s. Tonight will be mostly cloudy and warmer with lows in the mid to upper 60s. Central Mississippi will be sunny today with highs in the mid to upper 80s. Tonight will be mostly cloudy with lows in the mid 60s. Southern Mississippi will also be sunny today with highs in the mid 80s. Tonight will be partly cloudy with lows in the lower 60s. 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
4: From the Mississippi Power Weather Center, it is going to be a nice day. Sunshine and clear skies, a light breeze in the afternoon, partly cloudy and calm tonight with a low around 64. Cloudy early for Saturday, then sunny, clear, and warm tomorrow with highs in the mid-80s. From the Mississippi Power Weather Center, I'm Patty Steele.
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1: Good morning from the Traffic One Traffic Center. Traffic still moving along smoothly, looking good for your Friday morning ride. We are all clear. No accidents, no major congestion. If you're feeling that first real heat of the season, if your AC is struggling, it's not going to survive until July. Don't ignore the warning signs. 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From the Traffic One Traffic Center, I'm Patty Steele.
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0: WTF Morning Show. Hey, I got a text. I wanted to read it to you.
1: Yeah.
0: Got a text when I finally woke up yesterday. A little under the weather.
1: I'm sorry to hear that.
0: Oh, you'll love this.
1: So who's texting you?
0: Well, hold on.
1: Here we go.
0: Gonna get it. I want to see if this is accurate.
1: Okay.
0: Says, sorry to hear about your accident.
1: Oh.
0: Hope you feel better soon. Dina said you got explosive diarrhea and your butthole blew out. That's the reason why you're not on.

0: here in the studio today.
1: Wow, that was pretty graphic.
0: Is any of that true?
1: No, I don't think we said anything about buttholes blowing out or accidents.
0: Yeah.
1: Now, see, and that's what I was mentioning. You remember the guy that had the threesome hat that was going on?
0: Yeah.
1: None of that was true. That poor guy got dragged under the bus because one guy started a rumor. Uh-oh. Yeah. Don't believe everything you hear, man.
0: Mm.
1: Yeah.
0: So none of that was...
1: none of that matters.
0: Dina didn't say that? So no, So Chuck is lying?
1: Chuck is just... What is he doing? Chuck. Why do you want to do that to poor Tic Tac when he's home? What did happen? Did you happen to have
0: The funny thing
1: was
0: about...
1: Was it the Chinese?
0: No, the funny thing about all that is... I think Chuck heard it on the air somehow, some way, either in a chat room.
1: Oh, no. Oh, no. Maybe somebody said it on TikTok.
0: Oh.
1: You know?
0: Wow.
1: Maybe they were
0: just having fun at my expense.
1: Oh, man. Don't you hate when that happens?
0: No.
1: People having fun at my expense?
0: No. Go ahead and have fun.
1: But you're feeling better, though, right?
0: A little bit.
1: We're glad you made it.
0: What's today?
1: Today is Friday.
0: Oh.
1: May 15th. Is that right? Or 14th?
0: 15th. I don't know. Yeah, somebody's on the phone already. Oh, no, they're not. All right.
1: Yeah, we got a full day ahead of us today.
0: What do we have?
1: I don't know. Dina's coming in. We're going to be maybe giving away another pair of Shinedown tickets. I don't know how we're going to do that. Maybe online, maybe on Facebook, maybe on TikTok. Maybe if you listen, you can win.
0: Wow. Did you do it yesterday?
1: Yeah, I think I did. Scott Fox Super Show as well.
0: All right.

0: 706 WTF Morning Show on CPR. It's going to be about 80 today.
1: Oh, man. This was the first, or actually yesterday was the first time I had the car parked in the parking lot, and then I went to the car, and it was so hot. I turned on the AC, and it took a minute to cool down. You know what I'm saying? It took a minute?
2: No, mine takes a minute all the time.
1: All the time.
2: All the time.
1: Yeah.
2: Actually, you got to get going. You got to get, like, on the interstate, and then it decides to cool down.
1: Yeah. Okay. Yeah.
0: I take that back. I was wrong. It's going to be 81 today.
2: Okay.
1: Hopefully, humidity won't kick in too bad till later.
0: It's supposed to be cloudy.

0: this weekend?
1: I don't think so.
2: No.
0: Okay, good. I need some clear skies. I want to go kayaking.
3: Oh, kayaking? Yeah, that's good. We were talking about taking the train to New Orleans.
0: Oh, yeah.
3: New Orleans.
0: Maybe you won't hit anybody on the way down there.
3: Oh, that would be a good idea. Yeah. We'll sit in the back.
2: Did you get a kayak?
0: I mean, I have a kayak. I don't have plugs for it, but no, if you go to Okotoma, you rent a kayak. They bring it down there for you, drop it off, you kayak down, and then they pick you back up with the kayak.
2: How many miles is that?
0: Honestly, I don't know. Huh. They're like, do you want
2: to
0: do the
2: how much is
0: 2 hour? Do you want to do the 5 hour? I'm like, the whole five.
3: Oh, really?
0: Oh, yeah.
3: What?
0: Oh, yeah.
3: Wow.
0: You, think about it. You get out there and then you're stopping. You're constantly like stopping on the little sandbanks. You want to swim for a minute. You want to eat some snacks.
2: Hold on. Somebody's on the phone. CPR, yeah. Good morning.
4: I ain't lied to you. Go back and pull the tape yesterday. She said that on air.
3: Pull the tape yesterday. Oh, listen to that. God, sounds like an Chuck. FBI agent.
0: Yeah. God.
3: Pull the tape.
0: Because I did not say that.
2: Chuck.
0: I even had to like question myself. I was like, did I say that? So I asked like four people.
3: Yeah,
0: and they were like, no, you never said that.
3: Didn't say it.
0: So maybe along with the eyes, can you not hear? did you mistake something I said?
3: You said that to Black Chuck.
0: No, you heard wrong.
4: You said it on air.
0: I didn't.
2: You said my butthole was blew out.
3: Oh, man.
0: I did say,
4: explosive diarrhea, his butthole blew out.
3: You know what?
0: I probably said you had diarrhea. Ryan did say that you you probably ate at your 2-star Chinese restaurant, and I said, yeah, he's probably got diarrhea. Because I whispered it.
3: There is no buttholes blowing.
0: Yeah.
2: Did you see how somebody just...
3: Oh, it just goes where he gets... It's a telephone game.
0: Yeah.
3: Did you hear what he said?
0: Don't be the next Mr. New York. Don't get on my bad side, Chuck.
3: Uh-oh.
2: Oh.
0: Don't say things I didn't say.
3: Oh, that's true.
0: Well, we got a text yesterday.
3: Yeah.
0: Like, did you guys say this? No. Don't start problems between us.
2: Yeah. Butthole blowing out would be kind of...
0: But how is your butthole? Is it blown out? Now that we're on the subject.
3: I mean, we might as well talk about
0: now.
3: Yeah,
0: we might as well.
2: No.
0: I've had those days.
2: We're not.
0: You know? You get a little upset stomach, indigestion.
3: I had some issues yesterday myself. I don't know if it was contagious or...
2: He made it seem like I had to go to the hospital because my butthole was blown out.
0: Oh, no. Did you eat your Chinese restaurant, though? Because that is what Ryan said. Ryan said that he probably ate his 2-star Chinese restaurant. And I said, oh, no, maybe he got an upset stomach.
2: No, I didn't go there.
0: Okay.
3: No, we didn't either.
2: I went somewhere else.
0: Oh,
2: but it wasn't. It wasn't because of that.
0: Oh.
2: So
3: you didn't eat an M80 and try to pass it and blam, didn't
2: you? No.
3: No, see, we never said that.
2: Shinedown
3: is
2: coming June 2nd.
3: Yeah. That's right around the corner.
2: That's a Tuesday night.
0: It doesn't matter. None of that matters.
3: That's like 16 days away, right?
0: They're going to be out there.
3: God, it's going to be awesome.
0: It's going to be great. And if you've never seen Shinedown, go see them. You are in for a show.
2: We have tickets to give you. You want to do it this hour?
3: Sure.
0: Might as well. We're kind of busy the next hour.
3: Yeah, we got a lot going on.
2: All right. CPR. Shinedown tickets soon.

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3: Good morning from the Traffic One Traffic Center. Friday traffic looking good. No accidents or major congestion right now. 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
5: 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Not worried about credit. Not worried about the past. Not worried about repos. Not worried about credit. None of that matters. None of that matters. You could have had a car yesterday. Could have had one yesterday. Zero down right now to get a car. You can walk in here and leave in a car. You can walk on our lot, pick the car you want, and sign the paperwork. No money down. Zero down right now. Gulf Coast Mitsubishi

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0: Dina?
1: Yeah. What's up?
0: I've got something for you that I think...
1: Well, I don't know if this is good or bad.
0: Since you're kind of turning into the star of the show.
1: Nope.
0: Oh, yeah.
1: Oh, no.
0: Oh, yes.
1: We are a team, and I tell everybody that.
0: But, Dina, I've noticed on TikTok you've just become the star of the show, and Chance the Rapper...
1: Oh, yeah. My kid loves him.
0: Yeah. He's doing a coloring book, 10th anniversary tour.
1: Okay.
2: I like coloring.
0: So I'm thinking that's a great idea. Dina, you need to come out before December with your own coloring book.
1: Okay.
0: We'll put it online here.
1: Yeah.
0: And get people to download it.
1: Okay.
0: Yeah. Maybe

0: private sessions on your TikTok.
1: Oh,
0: I like a coloring book.
2: Well, I'm not an artist. As much as I try, I can't color inside the lines.
1: Oh, no.
0: But Dan can.
2: Okay.
1: I tried.
2: Oh, well, y'all have to be in the book also. There's not just me. And we're going to have, like, caricature. Like, somebody's having a big forehead. I'll have big buck teeth.
1: Oh,
2: yeah. We're getting those funny pictures.
1: But I wonder if you could have things like microphones and...
2: Yeah, absolutely.
1: And guitars.
2: As a matter of fact, I'm sure your friend who likes to do the AI stuff could probably easily make a whole coloring book.
0: Well, there's a lot of ways we can make money now.
2: Okay.
0: Pete Townsend, he sold his name, image, music rights for 9 figures.
2: Who was that?
1: That's the guitar player for The Who.
0: Yeah. And then Pink Floyd.
2: Okay, I know that one.
0: Pink Floyd has a commemorative coin that is
2: going to be... Does it say, heads I get tail until I get heads?
0: Dark Side of the Moon, that kind of stuff. Anyway, so I was thinking, you know, we release a coloring book for you.
2: No, I don't want to do it just because of the simple fact if nobody were to download it.
1: It doesn't take
2: much for the depression to kick in, man.
1: Yeah. It's not like posting a picture and looking at the likes. Oh, it got 15 likes. Oh, well. But you put a coloring book out there, people don't want to color.
2: It could flop.
1: Yeah.
2: People could be like me and not color inside the lines.
0: All right.
1: Yeah. What happened to her career? Well, after she put out that coloring book, it kind of went downhill.
0: Do you want to do a firefighting calendar?
2: No, you're speaking my language.
1: Oh.
2: I've been saying I'm trying to do this for like a year.
0: You've got to have at least 2 firefighters willing to do it.
2: Okay.
0: I've got one of them.
1: There's 12 months in a year.
2: Now,
0: hold on.
2: Now, what the hell do they look like?
0: Well,
2: because I need... This is really picky.
1: Is it going to be the same 2 people just in different outfits?
2: No. There's got to be multiple mustaches. Right.
0: There's a guy named Brady Johnson.
2: Okay.
0: Picayune. He's a firefighter in Picayune.
2: Is he hot?
0: His name is Brady Johnson.
1: A lot of fires in Picayune.
2: Okay. Eye appealing? Got some curb appeal?
0: You're going to want him.
2: Oh. Does he have a mustache?
0: No.
2: Is he over 5'9"?
0: Yes.
2: Okay.
0: 6.
2: I hate to be a height queen, but I'm 5'9", so I don't... I hate to be this person, but if I can look you in your eyeball, I feel like I could take you on.
0: Anybody knows Brady Johnson in Picayune? He's a firefighter.
2: Okay.
0: Dina's going to want him on the calendar.
2: On the calendar.
0: So that's one.
2: So we just do 12, you know, 12, and then we pick a county.
0: Do you think we have...
2: For 12 counties.
0: Do you think we have 12 firefighters that listen to us that would want to be on the calendar?
2: I don't know.
1: I mean, are we paying?
2: I don't talk to any firefighters.
0: Well, no, we're not paying them, but
1: they're volunteers.
2: But how about this? Even if they don't, I'll just show up with my phone camera.
1: Uh-huh.
2: Who's going to stop me?
1: Nobody.
2: Yeah.
1: How are we going to stop you?
0: Oh, you mean you're going to take pictures with your phone?
2: Well, I ain't got a professional one.
0: Okay.
2: I'm sure some lady with a professional camera would help me out.
0: You think you have one lady listening to CPR that would be willing to take pictures of firefighters?
2: Maybe. If I were to make the little thing on Facebook and be like, I need one lady with a good camera to help me make a firefighter's calendar, .. some shirtless, ..
1: Okay, yeah.
0: Wait,
2: glistening,
0: shirtless?
2: Glistening? Dalmatian.
1: Yeah. Dalmatian, yeah.
2: Hashtag help.
1: Okay.
2: I'm sure I may get one inbox.
1: That would be good, though.
2: Yeah.
0: All right, we're going to find
1: out. I like Dalmatians and coloring.
0: CPR.
3: Sweet little honey, I must confess, got myself in a terrible

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1: This week, the Rat Queen herself, Riley Pinkerton of Castle Rat, checks in from the road. 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
3: I'm Kelly Bennett for Super Talk Mississippi News. Kevin Warsh will formally succeed Fed Chair Jerome Powell as the 17th chair of the Federal Reserve. Warsh was narrowly confirmed Wednesday in the Senate. Gordon Fellows, the president of the Mississippi Bankers Association, told us he's got a great background.
4: Probably coming into this job very well prepared as a former Fed governor, a former advisor to economic advisor to presidents. He's been in the private sector. He's well respected, in all sorts of different veins of the financial industry. So, we're I think all very positive on him.
3: Warsh was confirmed by a 54-45 vote, mostly split along party lines. Only Democrat Senator John Fetterman of Pennsylvania across the aisle to vote in his favor.
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1: Plenty of Americans believe if politicians didn't get paid during a government shutdown, there wouldn't be government shutdowns. Well, the U.S. Senate has voted not to get paid during future shutdowns. Fox's Chris Foster has that story.
2: Senators unanimously pass a resolution to have their salaries withheld during shutdowns. It directs the Secretary of the Senate to withhold pay whenever a government shutdown affects one or more federal agencies. Too long shutdowns in less than a year put financial strain on those federal employees working without pay. Like those employees, senators would get back pay when the shutdown's over and the checks restart. Louisiana Republican John Kennedy sponsored the bill. It takes effect November 4th, the day after the midterms. The 27th Amendment to the Constitution, proposed in 1789 and ratified in 1992, prohibits any law that changes congressional salaries until after the next election.
3: From the Mississippi Power Weather Center, get ready for a beautiful weekend. Going to be very nice today. Sunny and clear and very warm. Clouds early tomorrow, then sunshine and clear skies Saturday with highs tomorrow in the mid-80s. Partly cloudy overnight Saturday with a low around 67. From the Mississippi Power Weather Center, I'm Patty Steele.
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1: Okay.
0: It's an opinion. I have a theory.
2: Uh-oh.
3: Story
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3: time.
0: 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It's 7:37 on CPR. Dina remarked to me that I'm wearing a shirt that looks like a vintage couch.
2: Yeah, like to the eye, it looks like it'd be itchy. You ever sat on one of those old velvet couches?
1: Oh, yeah.
2: Like ever you knew somebody.
0: Yeah. I'm not wearing velvet, Dina.
2: No, it looks, I felt it. You let me touch it. And it's actually nice. It's very soft.
1: Kind of like a corduroy.
0: But it looks like a vintage couch.
2: It does look like a vintage couch.
1: It looks cool. You could wear Vans and go skateboarding, and you would just be
2: a
1: hip.
2: Little khaki pair of Vans. Right. Yeah. Oh yeah.
0: And Dan is wearing his lesbian shirt.
1: Yep. Yeah. Right here.
0: I don't understand. How does that make you a lesbian? But like, lesbian wear.
1: So I was.
0: I mean, what like is it?
1: I went to a store called Lesbian Wear.
2: Yeah.
0: Okay. All right.
1: No,
0: I didn't realize they had lesbian wear now.
1: I bought this shirt and I was walking and I saw this lovely couple and the one was really butch, you know, she had the chain and she was wearing the same shirt I have on.
0: You know she was lesbian or just prediction?
2: I think you can tell.
1: Really? I assumed,
2: so there is room for error, but realistically... She's probably a lesbian. Yeah.
0: Big lesbian, small lesbian.
1: She's big. She's a big girl.
0: She's a big girl.
1: Yeah.
0: Big girl lesbian.
1: And it was really tight on her.
0: And I was like, I want to wear that.
1: And then when I passed her, I was like, please don't look at me. Please don't look at me.
2: Did she look at you and say, cool shirt, man?
1: That's what I was hoping, you know?
2: You didn't do that to her?
1: No.
2: Missed opportunities.
1: I was intimidated.
2: You could have made her straight, Dan.
1: She was
2: You guys could have been a Matt Well.
1: That's a lot of power. That's a lot of power you wield.
0: We're going to get a lot of calls on that. We're not trying to turn anybody lesbian.
1: We're not trying to turn anybody straight.
2: Do your own things, man.
1: Uh-huh.
2: We're proud of you.
0: All right. So I have a theory, and I want to know if you agree with this theory. I think that every person in the world, everybody listening to us, has an 8 to 10 year window of hotness. That's the time when they look their absolute best. Doesn't mean they aren't attractive the rest of their lives, but it means...
2: They hit a peak.
0: You only really look your best for 8 to 10 years.
2: And it only counts if you don't do Botox.
0: And those years can come at any time.
1: Yeah.
0: It could be be between 15 and 25.
2: Ew.
0: Or all the way up 40 to 50.
1: Wait, what?
0: Yeah. Between 40 and 50, you look your hottest, or 15 to 25.
1: I would
0: say... 10-year period.
1: I would say 22 to 31.
0: No way.
1: No?
0: No. Okay.
2: Yeah, no. I would say 25 to 35.
1: Okay.
0: Okay.
2: Yeah, that's a good peak. Because you're getting over your still a young adult acne.
1: Yeah.
2: You know, your weight has quit fluctuating
1: so
2: much.
1: You still look like a kid.
2: You still look youthful. Yeah. Mm-hmm.
0: So has your time passed?
2: Oh, yeah. I'm expired.
0: Are you at the beginning, or end?
2: Pack a lunch meat in your fridge.
0: 228-388-CPR1. Are you at your start of your beginning of being hot, or are you at the end of it? Dan?
1: Oh, I finished a long time ago. Yeah.
0: When would you say your ages were? 25 to 35?
1: No, probably
0: 15 to 25?
1: 21 to 28.
0: Really?
1: Yeah, it was pretty short-lived.
0: You said, so back in 21 to 28, you were hot.
1: Yeah. Oh, yeah.
2: That was your hot stage. Did you have long hair then?
1: I had long hair and I had the washboard abs. I was working on them abs.
2: Hold on.
1: For
2: I was
1: a lot,
2: fortunate enough to see an old picture of Dan. He had hair better than mine.
0: CPR, good morning.
4: Yeah, most people physically peak, like Dan said, between 18 and 25. 18 to 28. A lot of my friends say I still look like I did before I got shot. So I'm just bigger now. I'm not.

0: as much anymore. But mentally, people peak when they're about 19 to 20.
1: Oh. Thank you.
2: 19 to 20.
3: Oh, they said they want to see the shirts in the chat.
2: What shirts?
1: Oh, yeah. All right, Dan.
3: It's fashion show
1: time. We're going to come over to our TikTok and
3: show off
1: our shirts.
3: Yeah, I said earlier, I started singing. I was like, y'all shirts remind me of that song.

0: Dina, I need you to leave and go get me something.
1: Oh.
0: Because today...
1: What's the price of it?
0: 746. Today is a special day.
2: Oh. What are we talking
1: about? Is somebody's birthday here?
3: Is there food involved?
1: Yes, I like
3: food.
1: Yeah, that's how you convince us to do anything.
3: I might have to go get some
0: today
3: food.
0: Today is Happy Pizza Party Day. Oh. Happy Chocolate Chip Day. Happy NASCAR Day. Happy Nylon Stockings Day. And Happy Bike to Work Day.
1: I ain't biking to work.
3: Did you ever wear stockings?
1: No.
3: Have you seen ladies that wear stockings?
1: I still see them.
3: Oh, really?
1: Yeah. It's either I see a lot of men wearing the compression socks.
3: Oh.
1: Or I see older women wearing the sock that goes all the way right up to the kneecap where their skirt starts.
3: Okay.
1: And they're like rubbing against each other.
0: And by the way, Dan, we got told that you're wearing a butch lesbian shirt.
3: Yeah.
0: I didn't know that. I didn't know. So it's BL wear?
3: Yeah.
0: Butch lesbian wear?
1: Is today NASCAR day?
3: Yeah, they know. They know it.
0: Really?
3: Yeah.
1: I want to go back to this pizza day. What?
3: I'm looking feminine, but yet masculine.
1: Oh.
0: Mm-hmm. Oh.
3: Yep.
0: Dude, there might be something into you. You might want to start a shop called the Butch Lesbian Show, the Butch Lesbian Wear place.
3: I would be a great.
1: Make sure you got strong buttons.
3: Oh,
1: that's the only thing that I'll say.
0: And by the way, I'm still getting texts that you said my butthole was blown out yesterday. Please apologize for saying crap like that.
1: You know what? I will apologize for nothing. Because I did not say that.
0: Okay. We're on TikTok.
3: It's making me mad.
0: You can look up 979 WTF show.
1: Chris's motionless day?

0: Who's I don't know Chris which, motionless?
1: I don't who's know. Chris? And why is he motionless?
0: She's speaking truth, Tic Tac. Riley, the bug guy, can we ban him? Go ahead.
1: No, he's got my back. I didn't say that.
0: She's speaking truths. That's what she said.
1: Right? Does that mean you're in here, Dan?
2: Swear to God, yeah.
1: Or are you just saying, hey?
2: I want them to see my shirt all forever.
0: What do you, I don't know what you're doing.
1: Got to catch up on Motionless and White. Wait, what, I don't.
0: Okay.
1: Do I listen to them?
2: Motionless and White?
1: Yeah. I don't think I do.
2: No?
1: No, I don't. I mean, maybe.
0: Oh, Riley. See, Riley, the bug guy said, nah, you said it, Dina. He was listening. Wow.
2: You know what? I was with her the whole time. I got headphones on.
0: Do you want to get blocked?
2: I am. She did not say that.
0: Well, somebody did.
2: Nobody
1: did.
2: I'm so
1: confused. I'm like,
2: somebody must have said it on the chat.
0: But let's go back. Let's go back to Riley, the bug guy, not being your ally. Can you please push ban on him? Thank you. That'll be the first one you ban.
1: Are you wearing Birkenstocks, Dan?
2: No, I'm wearing Johnson & Murphy's.
0: All right. Yeah. 979 WTF show on TikTok. Oh. We forgot. We still have Shinedown tickets to give away.
2: Yeah. Oh, that's right.
0: Before 8.

0: All right, it's the Big Hog, 752. Yep.
1: What were y'all laughing
2: about? We're just doing what people say, you know?
3: Yeah.
2: No, we're getting tricked. There's like, say this word and you won't get banned.
0: Mm-hmm.
2: Pizza's delicious.
0: Hey,
2: it's delicious.
0: What caller do you like? Do you like caller 10 or caller 13?
3: Wait, what's the two?
0: Just caller 10 or 13. Which one do you like?
3: 13.
0: Oh, you like caller 13?
2: Yeah, that's a lucky number.
3: So 10's my lucky number, so I don't want to use it.
2: Yeah. Oh, yeah. Don't give it away. Yeah.
0: So that's caller 13. 888-400-CPR1, 228-388-CPR1. You're going to see Shinedown, caller 13, right?

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2: Good morning from the Traffic One Traffic Center. Traffic is moving smoothly right now. We are all clear with no accidents or major congestion. 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
8: Are you done with the promotion?
9: Who's this?
8: John.
9: Are you calling for what?
8: The prize cap.
10: What are you trying to win?
8: Sign down ticket.
10: Oh, have you won in the last 30 days?
8: No, I haven't won in years.
10: Do you have plans? June 2nd?
8: No, I don't.
11: It's a Tuesday.
10: Yeah.
9: Yeah, you do.
10: You sure you can stay out late that night?
11: Mm-hmm.
8: I hope so.
11: Sounds like you're at work now.
9: Yeah, sounds like you're caller 13.
11: Ooh,
8: I am.
11: 13, yeah, buddy.
9: So big winner.
8: I'm going to see Sign Down.
10: You are.
9: That's what it means, yes,
8: yay,
9: sir.
11: I like that energy,
8: thank
11: John.
8: You.

0: apparently, Dan, they're trying to get us in the senior citizen count.
1: Yeah.
0: Category.
1: There's some good discounts, Tic Tac. Really?
0: I didn't realize people were doing that.
2: I'm going to chat GPT my ID.
1: You can get
2: I'm ready for that discount. Yeah. I'm tired of waiting that weird in-between period.
1: It is a weird period.
2: Yeah.
0: You're only 40, though.
2: Well, my ID is now going to say 55.
1: Yeah.
0: Is 55 when you can get discounts?
1: Yeah.
0: No.
1: Yeah. Most places, some places do say 65.
2: Oh.
1: But or 60 and above. But for the most part, it's 55. But I mean, I'm on that wagon, man.
2: You know what's going to matter to me? I got to look up the age of Golden Corral. Whatever, their senior, that's what I'm going to put on my license.
0: We have to say hi to a rock star that's in our TikTok this morning. 979 WTF show. His name is Kevin. You always get his last name messed up.
2: Miguez?
0: Kevin from...
2: Miguez?
3: Yeah, I thought it was Miguez.
2: Is it Miguez?
0: Miguez?
2: Miguez.
4: ¿Qué pasa, mi gentes?
0: Anyway.
1: What does that even mean?
2: I don't know. You know, habla español.
0: He's the guy with Star Wars tattoos and long hair, and he always radiates a glowingness because he wears that glow stuff.
2: Damn it! It's 60 at the Golden Corral.
1: Is it really? My God.
2: Yeah, y'all can say whatever you... Nobody will ever make me not like the Golden Corral. That's my favorite place to eat.
1: You know what? Here's
2: the
1: thing.
2: I love it.
1: I'm not advocating lying.
2: Yeah.
1: But what are they going to do?
2: Yeah.
1: You know what I mean? So just say, can I get the senior discount?
2: Yeah, hook me up.
1: And they'll be like looking at you and you'd be like, hey, I took care of myself.
2: That's right. Botox. You know?
1: Yeah.
0: Are you going to...
1: plastic surgery.

0: That's
1: worked
0: right.
1: for me.
0: This is my third facelift.
1: Yeah. I better get that discount because this cost me $300,000. Just lie.
2: What?
1: Just lie.
2: You're saying lie? Our listeners don't lie.
1: Let's see.
0: Raising Cane's and give me Starbucks lemonade? Oh. I like a little refresher from Starbucks.
2: We need to find out if your coffee habit is making you tired. How much coffee do you have in the morning?
0: I have one cup when I'm first waking up, like around my house, putting on whatever shirt I'm going to wear. And then I have another cup that I make on the way, like to bring here.
1: Oh.
0: Because I don't like this coffee here.
2: We need you to stick to less than 5 cups a day.
0: Oh, I don't drink 5 cups of coffee a day.
2: Limit the cream and sugar and stop drinking caffeine 8 hours before bed if you want good sleep.
0: Well, all I drink is flavored water, so that's not an issue. And I don't, and I'll have an Alani if I need that like midday pick me up. Yeah. But that's typically around like 12.
1: Oh, okay.
0: Yeah.
2: What about you? When do you stop drinking
1: you
2: caffeine?
1: You know what? I was drinking coffee every single morning, and then I went to a couple of teas, yeah. Some mint teas, and then I don't know why, but I only drink coffee now probably 3 days a week. And
2: you're supposed to, for good night's sleep, get a booty call at between 12 and 1.
1: In the afternoon?
0: Who the hell's awake between 12? Well, I guess no, everybody besides 12, us.
2: 12 p.m. and 1 p.m.
0: Oh.
2: So,
0: yeah, I'm at work.
2: Booty call
0: busy.
2: Between 12 and 1.
0: I'm out here
2: at
0: making
2: least
0: money.
2: One time a week.
1: Yeah.
0: Yeah.
1: Well, who is this for? Senior citizens? The retirees?
2: This is for anybody over 55.
1: Ew.

0: sorry.
1: It's okay. You're allowed to say dirtbag on air. You do have to watch other words, though.
0: Wasn't that weenus that did the teenage dirtbag?
1: Isn't your weenus this part of your elbow?
0: I think so. If you pinch your weenus, you can't feel it.
1: You know, there supposedly was a kid that I went to school with that would touch people's weenuses. That's how I know what that's called.
0: Yeah. I touched your weenus.
1: Well, he would just walk by and just like touch your weenus. And I'm like, what are we doing here?
2: I need everybody right now.
1: Yep.
2: In our chat room, 979
1: right here.
2: WTF show.
1: Okay.
2: There's
1: a lot of people in there.
2: To grab somebody's weenus.
1: You guys want mine? You can grab it.
2: Grab her weenus.
1: Grab it through there it is. Look at it. It's ashy.
0: Yeah.
2: You got an ashy weenus?
1: I do. So I like to lay out and my skin gets real dry. I'm like an alligator.
2: Oh.
1: That's actually what my kid called me this morning.
2: Hey,
0: an alligator.
2: We have
1: dry and dark.
0: Just dried up.
1: I'm like a piece of beef jerky.
2: We have a special guest at 8:30.
1: We do.
2: Yeah.
1: You want to say who it is?
2: Yeah, go ahead.
1: It is Mr. Sam.
0: Yeah, from the Coliseum.
1: That's right.
2: Sam, the new director of the Coliseum. Has a big announcement today. And it's going to be big. So we'll see what he has to say.
0: Yeah, I like big announcements.
2: Yeah. He's supposed to come in at 8:30, so we'll see him here.
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4: From the Traffic One Traffic Center, we are working an accident in Harrison County, Highway 53 and McHenry Road. And if you're in Hancock County, Highway 603, it looks like all the traffic lights are out north and southbound, so be safe if you're in the area. Feeling that first real heat of the summer? 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From the Traffic One Traffic Center, I'm Patty Steele.
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0: I don't know if he's here yet. He's probably out in the parking lot waiting to get in.
1: Oh, we should go. I should go check.
0: 825 WTF Morning Show. We're going to have Sam from the Coliseum in the studio to talk about some big show. And
1: he's got them lined up, man.
2: Yeah.
0: Speaking of big shows, our buddies from Envision, I guess they're taking their big show to Metairie. They're having a show in Metairie.
1: Okay.
0: At the Lizard, whatever a place is called.
1: The Lizard Lime?
2: Twist of Lime?
0: No, Twist of Lime. I've never heard of it.
2: I don't know, but I love lime.
0: Our buddy, our buddy Kevin, the guy with long hair from Envision.
2: Mm-hmm.
0: He's had a couple days to get his beauty rest, and now he's put on that tanning stuff, and now he's all glowing.
2: Oh.
0: He's ready to go.
1: Oh, he does the bronzing?
0: Yeah.
2: Oh.
0: And Alex apparently has gotten some rest. I'm not sure about Randy. The drummer?
2: Yeah.
0: Not sure. Or the teacher. Or Peaches.
2: Who's the teacher? Oh, yeah. The one guy.
0: Yeah. But they're in our chat room this morning.
1: Oh, what's up, y'all?
0: Maybe they can finally give their website out to figure out how to buy merchandise. I want people to support them. They have good merchandise too. I don't know. We're gonna find out. I wonder if we're gonna get some tickets to give away for this big thing that we're talking about in a couple of minutes.
1: I hope so.
0: Well, we'll find out.

0: Well, we'll find out.
1: So the band Envision, they say, we've all been resting, getting ready for the weekend, but apparently Randy at work.
2: Poor Randy.
1: Yeah, what's up with that? He's the drummer. He working hard, man.

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2: 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If you've been injured and need legal representation, call Mama Justice for a free consultation at 662-883-6262. Governor Tate Reeves expects lawmakers to redraw Mississippi's congressional lines before the 2027 elections.
3: There is no doubt that Mississippi can and should redraw the four congressional districts. The question is not if we should do it. The question is simply when we should do it. And I'm going to do what's best for Mississippi. I'm going to do what's best for America. And I'm going to work very closely with the Trump administration to make sure we accomplish both of those things.
2: Thursday, Republican Lieutenant Governor Delbert Hoseman announced the creation of a select committee to look at redistricting. House Speaker Jason White, also a Republican, announced a similar committee last week.
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0: Wearing your seatbelt takes just a second, but it can make all the difference in a crash. 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
1: Among the many exhibits at the Grammy Museum, Mississippi, is one that celebrates musicians with roots in our state. Their executive director, Emily Havens, told us more about the Mississippi Gallery.
2: Wonderful artifacts from B.B. King to Faith Hill to even more contemporary artists like Hardy. But we also celebrate Mary Wilson. So we really, the Mississippi Gallery is a beautiful legacy of Mississippi, us being the birthplace of American music. 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And they really recognize, understand, and experience why this state is so important to American music. And what a great time to tell that story during America's 250. Our celebration this year.
1: The museum celebrated its 10th anniversary on March 5th. 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
3: From the Mississippi Power Weather Center, it is going to be a nice and very warm day for us in South Mississippi. A great start to the weekend, sunny and clear today with a light breeze in the afternoon. Cloudy skies early tomorrow. Then we're going to see sunshine and clear skies and a day much like today, maybe a little warmer with highs in the mid to upper 80s. Partly cloudy overnight Saturday with a low around 67. From the Mississippi Power Weather Center, I'm Patty Steele.
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0: You all right, Dan?
1: Yeah, man. Thinking about those Bulls on parade.
0: Before we introduce Sam, who's the director of the Coliseum with a TikTok, Sam is here, but I've got to play some music right now to celebrate his arrival in the studio. Because the big announcement is Journey's very last tour is coming to the Biloxi Coliseum, where Sam is the director, and he just pulled it off. Go ahead, Sam. Tell everybody about Journey.
2: Tic-tac, this is it.
1: All right.
2: If you're a Journey fan, guess what? This is your last chance to see them live. Oh. You can get the wax, and you can dance in your pajamas at your house, but you cannot see them live again in Biloxi.
1: Can we go back to the wax?
3: Yeah, what's did you say wax? Wax?
2: Hey, man,
3: you
2: vinyl?
3: Had me in pajamas.
1: Oh, vinyl.
2: Okay. Vinyl, wax, man. Didn't you know it was wax before vinyl?
1: I didn't know absolutely. The wax. Yeah.
2: Absolutely,
1: so
2: man.
1: Go ahead. Last chance?
2: It is your last chance to see Journey. It is on sale today. We had a pre-sale Wednesday, and it went very well.
0: At 10 a.m.?

0: Diving Club.
1: 10 a.m. it goes on sale?
0: 10 a.m. this morning. Journey's on sale for the final time at the Biloxi Coliseum.
1: Okay. So, this is going to sell out probably pretty quickly.
0: It's going to sell out. That's why I want your listeners. I want your fan club.
1: I'm a Journey fan.
0: I want them to know immediately that this is available at 10 o'clock. Ticketmaster.com, of course.
1: You
0: can go to the box office if you want to save a little bit of fees, of course. Absolutely. Always. And you know, we're very excited about this. This is presented by AEG, and AEG's great friends of ours with Live Nation, of course.
1: Yeah.
0: Other friends of ours. And they do great for the market.
1: Does AEG usually do stuff with the Coliseum? Or
0: absolutely.
1: Is that new?
0: They've done some things with the Coliseum.
1: Okay.
0: I have great relationships with my very good friends at Live Nation, as well as them as well.
1: 10 a.m. this morning, tickets go on sale. When is the show? Tell me all the jazz about that.
0: You'll never have as much fun on a Monday as Journey on October 12th. And the reason it is a Monday, October 12th.
1: All right.
0: The reason it is that is because it's routing through. And you know what? You get what you can get.
1: Yeah.
0: And we're so happy to have Journey come back. I believe it was a few years ago that they played and they sold out then. And this is going to be an incredible night of hits. This is going to be the final time you can see them live.
2: Now, just curious, are they going to have, is it just going to be straight Journey? Is anybody opening up for them or?
0: We're going to have special guests.
2: Okay.
0: To be announced.
1: Okay. All right.
0: And yes.
2: Okay, cool.
0: Special guests. It could be Dina. Dina could open up for him.
3: Wow. Hell yeah. A one-man band here.
0: That's it.
3: Yeah.
0: You never know.
2: We could do the covers before they do them live, and they really...
0: If it would be Tic Tac, it might go a little long.
1: So is it going to be Pit?
3: A little.
2: Man, see, that sounds like a hit.
1: Oh, Sam.
3: Mm-hmm. Can't let you around the mics going forward.
0: There's a curfew Tic Tac.
1: I'm just not going to do it.
3: Take the day off.
1: Yeah. Okay, Monday, October 12th. Tickets go on sale 10 a.m. this morning.
0: 10 a.m. this morning, and there's a variety of ticket range, prices for ticket ranges. And look, there's something for everyone.
1: Be a pit?
0: There is no pit. It's seated.
1: Oh, it's
3: really?
1: All seated.
3: Wow. Yeah. Okay.
1: Okay.
0: Absolutely. And look, the locker room, if you have not been to the locker room, it's the VIP experience. It's
3: that's
0: a club.
3: Where you want to go.
0: It's upgraded food and beverage. I mean, high-end catering, you name it.
3: We ate.
0: It's right there.
3: I had a po' boy. They had po' boys
0: awesome.
3: In there during CPR Fest. They had po' boys and nachos.
0: They had the loaded nachos.
3: Yeah, nachos. Delicious.
0: It's not the regular nachos. It's the loaded nachos.
3: Yeah.
0: Everything you want to put on it.
1: So Journey is Monday, October 12th. Tickets today at 10 a.m. What other bands do you want to talk about?
0: Well, let me first say CPR Fest. Incredible success.
1: You had never been to a CPR Fest.
0: This was my first one.
1: What did you notice?

0: of them over a long time. And teamwork, the teamwork that you guys have within your company, within your production. Kenny Vess has an incredible leadership here. I just love working with you guys. There's a difference. You can see there's a difference. So thank you for that. And we work so well together. We're going to do another CPR Fest if you guys want to.
1: Oh,
0: I want to do
1: absolutely.
0: It next year. I want to do it every year. And it's going to get better and better every year.
2: Absolutely. Awesome. And we love working with you guys. Everybody at the Coliseum is great. We're kind of like a family.
0: Absolutely.
3: So talk to us about the next CPR joint coming in to the Coliseum. And you want to talk about Five Finger?
0: Well, Shinedown.
3: Oh, yeah.
0: Shinedown's next.
3: Yeah, that's right.
0: It's on deck. Shinedown in 2 weeks, June 2nd. It's going to be Coheed, Cambria, Blackstone Cherry opening up. This is a big show as well. You can see we're stacked with rock.
3: Yes.
0: And Shinedown is doing their U.S. tour.
3: Yep.
0: They do have some European dates. Then we have, of course, we just announced Little Baby. Little Baby.
3: Oh.
0: That's right. Dino's, Sexy Red's coming.
3: Dina's
0: going to be front and center. Sexy Red.
2: Yeah. Yep. Is there any way that I can sneak in for that one?
3: Oh,
0: we'll put a security shirt on you.
1: Ah,
0: yep. Here's the deal. You have to face the opposite way. You cannot face the stage.
2: Can I do one of these?
0: Yeah.
2: You
0: can do that.
2: A quick little look over the shoulder.
0: You can look over the shoulder.
2: Okay.
0: But Five Finger Death Punch. Huge, huge show. Guess who's with Five Finger Death Punch? Cody Jinks.
3: Yep.
0: Cody Jinks and Five Finger. And that is October 5th. October 5th.
3: That's the close to Dina's birthday.
2: That's right.
1: Oh, it's going to be a party.
0: May want to make that your birthday.
2: That's right. My birthday is on the 10th.
0: Bring on
2: your
0: girls.
2: So I celebrate the whole month.
0: There you go. Sure. Why not?
2: Yeah.
0: Why not?
3: And then we've got 3 days grace.
0: We run up to the Doobie Brothers after that. So October 16th.
3: Okay.
0: The Doobie Brothers. And this is, look, the man's going to be there. Michael McDonald.
3: Oh, and now.
0: He's going to be front and center. Oh, yeah.
3: That's awesome.
0: And then after that, 3 days grace. What?
3: Yeah.
0: So we're stacked in October. Four major shows in October.
3: Okay.
0: It's Rocktober.
3: Yep. Yeah. Well, Rocktober. I kind of like that.
4: Rocktober's good.
2: I like that. Did you just come up with Rocktober?
0: Yeah. You guys, you bring it out.
2: We're really lacking, guys.
1: Wow.
2: That's how we know you fit in.
3: Hey, by the way, did you notice the CPR Fest when I said, is Louisiana in the house?
0: That's right.
3: You saw half of it was Louisiana. And did you remember I told you, I said, it's a different thing now you're here. Those Roll Tides are rolling out the building, and then we have LSU.
0: Oh, wow.
3: You see how many LSU fans and Ole Miss fans were there?
0: There were a lot.
3: I told you, and I was even amazed.
2: They said, don't forget about 3 days grace.
3: Yeah, we just said that.
0: Yeah, we just said 3 days grace is October 23rd. That's a good Friday. It's a good Friday.
1: It is.
0: It's not the actual good Friday, but it is going to be a good Friday.
2: It's
0: going to
2: be a great Friday.
3: It's the Alien Nation tour with a Funeral Portrait and I Prevail.
0: That's right. That's right. So you can see we have a lot to talk about, but Rocktober is going to be big.
3: And today at 10 a.m., Journey goes on sale.
0: You can't miss that. It is your final chance ever in your lifetime.
1: And it's going to sell out, so don't hate yourself if you miss out on tickets.
3: Yeah, I mean, Journey sells out anywhere.
1: Yeah.
3: Didn't they just, they're going to sell out. So it'll be a great show. Sam, absolutely. Anything we didn't cover?
0: No, I just want to tell everybody, thank you for CPR Fest. If you came out, you experienced what we love every day.
3: Yep. Stained was on stage.
2: That's right.
3: Biloxi!
2: Sorry, what? I can't say it like he does.
1: Biloxi!
2: Yeah.
3: Thank you, Sam, for coming in. It's 97.9 CPR Rocks.

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0: The WTF Morning Show on CPR. This morning we have to say hi to all our HVAC workers.
1: Okay, those HVAC. 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
0: HVAC.
1: Venting. 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
0: I don't know.
1: Okay. HVAC, though.
0: If you're an HVAC person, thanks for listening to CPR. If you're a shipbuilder, which I understand they're hiring.
1: Okay.
0: Ingalls is definitely hiring.
1: I could be a shipbuilder. We could be shipbuilders. Tic-tac.
0: Dude, that's where the money is. Shipbuilding. Are you kidding?
1: I want to put on the windows and wash them.
0: I know for a fact the Navy just awarded Ingalls like multi-million dollar, maybe even a billion.
1: I've got a PhD in broomology. I can use a broom like you don't even know.
0: If you're a welder or a roofer, good morning. We got to talk about people that use AI to make music. Don't get mad. I didn't call you this, but somebody else did. Called you a godless whore.
1: Oh, because you have no talent or creativity?
0: Godless whores are the people that make AI music. Making music is a holy process that shouldn't be optimized or made easier, and you godless whores need to stop it. I know you want it to be quicker and easier, but you're a godless whore and have no right to make godless whore music.
1: So what would be the opposite of that? A God-fearing virgin?
0: I don't know. He encouraged AI supporters to drive right off a cliff, saying future generations will continue the ancient ritual of writing, recording, and performing as it comes to us from God, you godless whores.
1: Oh, music is a God thing. I didn't realize that.
0: And Antonov called using AI to optimize music creation embarrassing and pledged to remain dedicated to authentic artistry.
1: You know, I got to say, that name does sound like an awesome death metal band.
0: Which one? Godless Whores?
1: Yeah. Mm. Please welcome to the stage.
0: Godless Whores.
1: There they are.
0: And it's all AI?
1: Yeah. Not even real. Bunch of holograms.
0: Billy Idol? He's going to receive a Lifetime Achievement Award at the American Music Awards.
1: For his white wedding?
0: He's being called a punk rock icon.
1: Wow. So Sex Pistols no longer...
0: Well, you know, he had Rebel Yell, yeah. Dancing with Myself.
1: Is that really punk? Is it?
0: White Wedding.
1: Yeah. All right. I give it to him. Like it's my choice. I'll give it to him. Like I have any power.
2: I'm a godless whore.
0: You use AI to make music?
1: I have.
0: Really?
1: Yeah.
0: Did it win an award?
1: Didn't come out too well. Yeah.
0: Really?
1: Yep.
0: All right.
1: I'll record some if you want to hear.
0: No.
1: Yeah.
0: Unless it's just great.
1: You know, we're our own worst critics.
0: Oh. I do think you need to make some music for that puppet of yours.
1: Oh, yeah, that would be good.
0: And then, you know,

0: just take off and
1: sing along.
0: Then you won't have to come in here anymore, and the puppet will be making $100,000 a month.
1: Oh, that would be awesome.
0: Yeah?
1: Hell yeah.
0: Would you buy a new house?
1: I'd buy a new puppet. I'd make that $100,000 into $200,000. Would I buy a new house?
0: Would you buy a would you buy a boat?
1: No. No. I'd rent one. No, I don't know rent? How to I don't know how to take care of a boat. I don't know how to drive a boat.
0: You could hire a driver.
1: I don't know anything about boats. You got to put it in the water. You take it out of the
0: you
1: water.
0: You could hire our buddy Timber.
1: Okay.
0: You know.
1: He's got a boat.
0: At Long Beach. He's got a boat he never takes us out on.
1: Oh, yeah.
0: And don't think we are not going to remind him of that. Until I can get on his boat with a CPR flag and actually have video of it, I'm not going to let him hear the end of it.
1: Okay.
0: Because he always constantly teases us.
1: Yeah.
0: And he says, hey, you want to come out on my boat this weekend?
1: He's got a boat and a pool, I believe.
0: And then when it comes to getting the boat in the water, I was like, no, man, I broke my thumb.
1: Oh, his thumb. That's and a then, sensitive and then appendage.
0: And then my back hurts.
1: Yeah.
0: I got one leg missing.
1: Phalanges and vertebrae.
0: Yeah, so I don't know. It's the WTF Morning Show on CPR.

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1: I didn't have my backup singer.
0: So yesterday I did something I don't usually do, but I took two Benadryl, the pink tablets.
1: Did it knock you out?
0: I basically passed out.
1: Yeah. Yeah, I'll do that. They put that in sleeping medicine.
0: Is that what they do?
1: Yeah.
0: But apparently, I might have woke up and yelled at a TV. I think I was dreaming.
1: Uh-huh.
0: Does Benadryl do that?
1: Not, it just makes me really groggy. It will knock me out, though.
0: What is it in Benadryl that makes you sleep?
1: The hydrogen is in. Starts with an H. I don't know exactly what it is.
0: Oh, really?
1: Hold on a minute.
0: Somebody knows.
1: What is hot? What is it again? What is Benadryl?

0: Benadryl made of? I don't even know how to.
1: The active ingredient in Benadryl is diphenhydramine, which is an antihistamine.
2: Diphenhydramine.
0: Yeah,
2: well,
0: so
2: that diphenhydramine put me to knock my ass out.
0: Yeah, and you took two.
2: Yeah.
0: That's good. I mean, at least you got some good sleep. Hollering at the television. What was on? Was it Andy Griffith?
2: I don't know.
0: Shut up, Andy.
2: I thought I was being chased by dinosaurs.
0: That'll do it.
2: I had a dream about Dina. wasn't one of those dreams, but had a dream that Dina was directing the whole thing. And she was telling the dinosaurs to come after me.
0: Oh, the dinosaur chase? It was like it was like Blade Runner with dinosaurs?
2: Yeah. So I don't know. I don't know what that means.
0: Do you remember all your dreams?
2: I do for like the first 20 minutes.
0: And you dream a lot?
2: Yeah.
0: What about you? It's a different reality. Yeah. I dream a lot.
2: Really?
0: Yeah. I think we're living in a different world. And they say it's unconsciousness, but why? How can you be unconscious if your brain is still that active? They say your brain is more active when you're sleeping and dreaming than it is when you're awake. So what does that tell us?
2: Let's open up the phones at 228-388-CPR1. What do you dream? Can you remember your dreams? Can anybody remember their dreams?
0: I think the weirdest dream I had is I was in a grocery store with a shopping cart full of carrots, and people were taking the carrots out of my shopping cart, and I was like, what are you doing? Those are my carrots. And then I started getting mad, and then my wife walked by and threw a bag of peas in there. I was like, this is the carrot cart, not the pea cart.
2: So what do you think that is? You think it's just our subconscious just
0: going weird?
2: Talking about...
0: Just trying to rewire things. But I do know the time in dreams do not equivalent to the time in reality. So my wife was like, hey, Dan. She was telling me, hey, Dan. Well, I had this big, elaborate dream that went on for like 10, 15 minutes. And then I heard her go, hey, Dan. She was in the dream saying, hey, Dan. And then when I woke up, she was standing over me, you know, kind of like, hey, Dan, wake up. And I know she wasn't doing that for 15 minutes. You know what I mean? So the time she touched me and said, hey, Dan, my mind created this extremely long dream.
2: Wow.
0: You know?
2: So she wasn't. You weren't mumbling or you talk in your sleep that you know of?
0: Not that I know of.
2: All right.
0: I talk when I'm awake, though. Damn it. I wish I could shut that off sometimes.

0: CPR. 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

0: A dating game where Jane will choose one of three bachelors depending on their answers. Jane, your first question.
1: Where would you go to buy me beer, wine, or liquor?
0: Man number one.
2: A gas station?
1: Ew.
0: Man number two.
3: At a college?
1: Weirdo.
0: Man number three. Double shot.
1: I like him.
0: Next question, Jane.
1: Where is the best place to buy smoking accessories and herbal products?
2: A back alley?
0: Man number two.
3: How about my shed?
1: Creepy.
0: Man number three. Double shot.
1: Ooh, he's smart.
0: Last question, Jane.
1: Where would you buy me healing crystals?
2: The moon.
0: Man number two.
3: The bottom of an ocean?
1: Don't hold your breath.
0: Man number three.
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1: I think I'm in love.
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1: See?

0: Hey, Dan.
1: Yeah, buddy.
0: I think it's about time to do something. Give me one second. Let me push this button.
1: Okay.
0: It's the WTF Morning Show. It is time to celebrate the birthday of you. Not you.
1: Oh.
0: You listening right now that has a birthday. I know it's your birthday. I know you don't want to let everybody know it's your birthday, but it's your birthday.
1: Oh, I love my.

0: remember. Do you love your birthday?
1: I mean, yeah.
0: Yeah, I'm happy I'm alive.
1: But we're not talking about you.
0: No, not me.
1: We're not talking about me.
0: No.
1: We're talking about you.
0: Them. You.
1: You listening to CPR right now with a birthday.
0: You happy birthday to you. I hope God. You get the cake you want.
1: You're looking hot today.
0: Yeah, you are.
1: Yeah, I can feel it. I can feel it. You got that birthday energy.
0: Yeah, the birthday energy's
1: that
0: good.
1: That big birthday energy.
0: When you smile.
1: The BBE.
0: When you walk into a place like the post office or the grocery store, do you, because I do this, I'm like, they're like, is that all for you? And I'm like, today's my birthday. I just say it.
1: You've got that BBE. Mm-hmm. Say it with me. I've got the BBE.
0: BBE or B?
1: Big birthday energy.
0: Oh, big birthday energy. I like that. BBE. I mean,
1: not the BDE.
0: Nope. The BBE.
1: The BBE. Yeah. Say it. I've got the BBE.
0: I got the BBE.
1: I've got the BBE, and it's a great day.
0: We should make t-shirts that you can wear on your birthday. I got the BBE.
1: I've got the big birthday. What was it? BBE?
0: Big birthday energy.
1: I thought maybe experience.
0: Yeah, but if you get the shirt printed, make sure it doesn't say, I got the BBC, because then people might get confused. Be like,
1: I mean, if I get up to somebody, I say, I got a BBC.
0: Yeah.
1: Big birthday.
0: Calendar.
1: Oh, that's a good one.
0: Yeah. Going cuckoo for Cocoa Puffs, baby. I don't know what that means.
1: BWE.
0: BWE?
1: Yeah. Big white experience.
0: Oh.
1: I mean, I don't know. I could say I'm black from the waist down.
0: Okay.
1: Would that be, I'd be fibbing.
0: You'd be fibbing?
1: Yeah. I don't like to fib on this show.
0: No.
1: I only like to talk about birthdays.
0: Yeah, happy birthday. Back to their birthdays. We went from birthdays to energy to.
1: Do you want a birthday present?
0: I like them.
1: I'm not talking about you.
0: Oh, them. Okay. You.
1: You listening to CPR right now. Do you want a birthday present from us?
0: Who doesn't want a birthday present?
1: Do you want us to whisper in your ear?
0: Oh, what birthday present are they getting?
1: I'm going to whisper in your ear. Happy birthday.
0: Oh.
1: Do you want a birthday loving?
0: Oh.
1: We're giving them birthday lovings right now.
0: How'd you like that in your ear?
1: I mean, did it make you squirm?
0: Made me kind of squirm. A little ear hole going on there.
1: Oh. I guess we're going to have to do a birthday song for all the birthday people, especially you.
0: Happy birthday.
1: Singing happy birthday. Happy birthday to you. Happy birthday. Happy birthday, you princess.
0: Okay.
1: Prince.
0: There it is.

0: We got to watch doing that AMSR because apparently some people get turned on and I get text messages.
1: Oh, really?
0: Yeah.
1: All right.
0: And then somebody said they almost threw up in their mouth.
1: Yeah. Yeah. But it's a way to make money. So a lot of people are doing that.
0: So if we say 97.9, CBR rocks, listen to my voice.
1: Mm.
0: Do you feel it?
1: I think somebody just probably reported that. Yeah. They're just like, I got accosted. Is that, what does that mean? Is that a word? I heard it somewhere.
0: I mean, you know.
1: Hold on, let me see what that means.
0: Dan,
1: not a very smart man.
0: Dan is not a smart man, but he likes talking in a whisper. Talk in a whisper, Dan.
1: Hey, I'm looking up the word accosted. See, pastor, approach, address somebody boldly or aggressively.
0: No,
1: no, that's not that. It. I used the wrong word.
0: Accosted. You know, that'd be like you're 97.9.
1: Accosted. That was What do they say? They say, okay. Hey.
0: All right. You ready?
1: They're giving you money to stop it.
0: All right. Hold on. I'm going to turn my mic all the way up.
1: Oh. Let me turn my headphones down.
0: I'm going to turn yours all the way up.
1: Oh.
0: And we're going to judge how moist you are right now.
1: Oh, God. You're not me.
0: Real quiet. I need you to say 97.9 CBR rocks.
1: Oh, is this an AMR thing?
0: Yeah.
1: Wait, that's an ambulance, right?
0: We're gonna find out how moist you are right now based on talking at a low level.
1: Oh. What if, can I heave in a low level?
0: So I need I need you to shake somebody's hand right now through your voice.
1: Okay.
0: Okay.
1: It's a wet handshake.
0: Oh.
1: That sounded, you know what? I'll never do that again.

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1: I'm Kelly Bennett for Super Talk Mississippi News. One person is in critical condition after a shooting in Gulfport on Thursday night. According to the police department, an as-yet unidentified individual was hit by several bullets in the 3300 block of Martin Luther King Boulevard. At this point, they don't have any suspects in custody. It has not been a good week for 61-year-old Alan Morgan. He's accused of calling Lee County 911 on Monday, claiming he had a bomb in his vehicle, which had previously been towed. Police tracked him down on Tuesday at North Mississippi Medical Center, where he was arrested for public intoxication. Following his arrest, a judge ordered Morgan to be held in jail on a $5,000 bond. For all things Mississippi, visit supertalk.fm.
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4: From the Mississippi Power Weather Center, no mention of rain for the weekend, just sunshine and clear skies. Overnight, we'll see a few clouds with lows in the 60s. From the Mississippi Power Weather Center, I'm Patty Steele.
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0: there's Soundgarden on CPR. Boy, it's nice outside, y'all. Scott Fox Super Show. It's Friday. We're heading into the weekend. I've got Shinedown tickets to give away on my show today, and we're going to do the all-request lunch. 388-2771. 888-400-2771. Hi, CPR.
1: Mr. Scott Fox.
0: What's up, Hunter?
1: TGIF.
0: Back at you, brother. Back at you.
1: Can you throw some Daystick or crawl back to my coffin?
0: Sounds good to me, man. Happy Friday.
1: You too.
0: All right, bud. Take care.

0: Day Seeker on the CPR All Request Lunch with Scott Fox Super Show. Hi, CPR.
1: Yes, sir. Can you play I Am Death for me?
0: For I Am Death, yes.
1: Thank you, sir. Thank you.
0: You got it, brother.
1: And, would you tell Dan that I said Roll Tide?
0: Roll Tide. No. Go Tigers.
1: You can't even spell go right.
0: All right, bro.
1: Thank you, sir.
0: All right. Take care. We're going to do back-to-back Pretty Reckless tunes because I've got the new one coming up, too.

tunes because I've got the new one coming up too. G-E-A-U-X. That's how you spell go, man. Pretty Reckless on the All Request Lunch.

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0: request L'Agence CPR. There's the president of the USA Peaches as Olivia getting smooth over there in Gulfport. Hi, CPR.
1: Scott.
0: What's up, Chuck?
1: Happy bike to work day. Remember bike day?
0: I didn't ride a bike to work today, Chuck, but hey, there's always tomorrow.
1: Right, right, right. It's also pizza party day. I'm surprised. I didn't hear him talking about it this morning. You're having a pizza party. It's chocolate chip day, and it's nylon stockings day. Birthday-wise, it would have been Dennis Fergie Ferguson, the singer of Toto's birthday. It would have been Seth Putnam. He sung on Pantera's Great American Southern Tranquil and Suicide Part 1. And it's Zoltan of Five Finger Death Punch birthday. His favorite song to play in concert is Righteous Side of Heaven, Wrong Side of Hell. Could you do that on for me? Or it's NASCAR day. You could do Primus, Jerry's a race car driver.
0: No, let's do Five Finger.
1: That'll work. It's also Venus Nylon Stocking Day. They were messing with Dan this morning on the morning show. Said he had a Butch shirt on. You can play Sweet Transvestite for the Butch shirt and nylon stockings.
0: No, I'm still on Five Finger.
1: That'll work for me.
0: All right, brother. Have a good weekend, Chuck.
1: You too, man. Have a great weekend. Y'all be safe later.

0: Mag Park Shallow on the CPR All Request Lunch. Hi, CPR.
1: Hey, Scott.
0: What's going on?
1: I would like to make a request, please.
0: Absolutely, absolutely.
1: I want to hear Rollins Band Liar.
0: Sounds good, bro. That's a good Friday tune.
1: Awesome. Thank you very much.
0: You got it, bud. Have a good afternoon.
1: You too, bud.
0: This one can get a little noisy. Y'all be ready now. Rollins Band, CPR.
2: So you think you're going to live your life alone, in darkness, in seclusion? Yeah, I know. You've been out there and tried to mix with the animals, and it just left you full of humiliated confusion. But the feeling of loneliness never leaves you. It haunts you everywhere you go. And then you meet me, and your whole world changes. Because everything I say is everything you've ever wanted to hear. So you drop your defenses, and you drop all your fears. And you're so busy feeling good,

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If you hear the word broccoli face during this break, call CPR to win some free spinach. Are you ready to do this again? We're stacking up the shows as CPR presents Shinedown. 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
4: With Super Talk News, I'm JT Mitchell. Less than 2 months before the high-profile Jackson bribery trial, a federal judge has denied an attempt by the defendants to get the case thrown out. Current Hinds County District Attorney Jody Owens, former Jackson Mayor Chokwe Ntarlamumba, and former City Councilman Aaron Banks had their motions dismissed Thursday, meaning the trial is still on. Of the motions, Owens was arguing the FBI set him up and took advantage of his diagnosed alcoholism. All three were indicted in 2024 on federal bribery and conspiracy charges tied to an alleged scheme involving a proposed downtown convention center, hotel, and project. Each has pleaded not guilty, but former City Councilwoman Angelique Lee, also involved, has pleaded guilty. The trial is set to begin July 13th with potential jurors already being summoned.
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4: With a quick look at college baseball, number 13, Mississippi State turned one inning into a statement on Thursday night. The Bulldogs erupted for 13 runs on 12 hits in the third inning to power their way to an 18-11 win over number 10 Texas A&M. Game 2 in College Station begins at 6 p.m. Number 15 Ole Miss couldn't find enough offensive production to stave off the Crimson Tide. Number 18 Alabama got the Game 1 5-4 win. Game 2 in Tuscaloosa is at 6 p.m. Number 8, Southern Miss, the state's highest-ranked ball club, continued to show why, dominating Georgia Southern 14-3. Paired with a Coastal Carolina loss, the Golden Eagles are now tied atop the Sun Belt. Game 2 between Southern Miss and Georgia Southern gets underway in Hattiesburg at 6 p.m. I'm J.T. Mitchell.
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11: From the Mississippi Power Weather Center, it is going to be a gorgeous weekend for us. No mention of rain at all. Sunshine and clear skies for the rest of the afternoon. Overnight, calm winds and clear skies with a low around 64. Early tomorrow, you're going to see some clouds, but that is going to clear out, making way for sunshine, clear skies, and highs tomorrow in the mid to upper 80s. From the Mississippi Power Weather Center, I'm Patty Steele.
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0: Happy Flashback Friday, man.
1: Let's flash way back. Uriah Heep.
0: Uriah Heep, right?
1: That's it. Yeah.
0: That's it. All right.
1: All right, man. Well, I appreciate you, man. You enjoy your weekend.
0: You too, my friend. Take care, bud.
1: All right, bud. You too, man. Later.

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When legends rise on CPR. Did you see the Godsmack giveaway we're doing on our Facebook page? Sometime later on this afternoon, we're going to pick a winner for that Godsmack grand prize. I'm looking forward to seeing Godsmack with STP and Dorothy over at the Wharf in Orange Beach on the 24th. That's coming up, man. 9 days from today. Theory of a Dead Man on the Scott Fox Super Show. So.

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3: More than 900 graduates will walk across the stage at Itawamba Community College today. Multiple traditional commencement ceremonies are underway at the Davis Event Center on the Fulton campus. And the president of the college, Dr. Jay Allen, says it's one of his favorite days of the year.
6: I encourage students to march every time they graduate from whatever institution it is, march. Because, number one, it's the closing in to all that work you've done. 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
10: From the Mississippi Power Weather Center, we are going to have a beautiful weekend. Lots of sunshine, time to get out there and do some stuff. Sunshine and clear skies for the rest of the afternoon, Saturday and Sunday, with daytime highs in the mid to upper 80s. From the Mississippi Power Weather Center, I'm Patty Steele.
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0: 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Now let's throw a new one on from Beartooth. This is an awesome tune from them. One of their best songs to date, in my opinion. 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

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It's Scott Fox Super Show, man. We've got an hour of CPR. And our standout band from CPR Fest 22, From Ashes to New, here's their latest, Drag Me.

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2: 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Zero down right now to get a car. 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No money down. 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
1: 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No, really, like we're literally tied up with a rope. Some guy came in the booth and robbed us. 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

97.9 CPR Rock. Still haven't given away those Shinedown tickets yet. So when you hear Betty the Prize Cow, be caller 5 at 388-2771. And we'll get you hooked up with a free pair of tickets to see Shinedown at the Coliseum on June 2nd. Here's one from Ice Nine Kills. It's their latest, Twisting the Night.

Hello, CPR listeners. This is Marvin the Talking Donkey, here to tell you that sometimes it's good to be an ass. Just kidding, it's me. Gotcha. You thought I was the Talking Donkey, didn't you? More CPR is next. Are you ready to do this again? We're stacking up the shows as CPR presents Shinedown. Shinedown, June 2nd at the Coast Coliseum. With Coheed and Cambria, plus Blackstone Cherry. And of course, CPR

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4: I'm JT Mitchell with Super Talk News, brought to you by Mama Justice. If you get injured in an accident, call Mama Justice for a free consultation at 662-883-6262. Public concern is rising over the deadly respiratory virus known as hantavirus. As of now, there are no confirmed cases in the U.S., but CDC Director of the Division of Global Migration Health, Dr. David Fitter, told reporters Thursday currently 41 people are being monitored.
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4: Fitter added that the risk to Americans is still low. 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
4: The 2026 NFL schedule is here. Greg Thompson breaks down some of the key matchups.
8: The season opens with a Super Bowl rematch. The defending champion Seattle Seahawks hosting the New England Patriots on Wednesday, September 9th. As for holidays, Thanksgiving starts with the Bears visiting the Lions, followed by the Eagles at Cowboys, and then at night, the Chiefs in Buffalo. The Bills and Bears are actually playing on both Thanksgiving and Christmas. All three Christmas games are 2025 playoff rematches. The Bears will play the Packers, while the Bills will be in Denver to play the Broncos, and the LA Rams visit Seattle. Meanwhile, the annual Black Friday game will be the Broncos visiting the Steelers, and we're going to have a New Year's Eve game, the Ravens at the Bengals.
4: As for the New Orleans Saints, they'll open the season on the road in Detroit. The first home game will be September 27th against the Raiders. And then for the first time in NFL history, a game will be played in France, the Saints versus the Steelers on October 25th.
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1: From the Mississippi Power Weather Center, sunshine and clear skies for the rest of the afternoon. Going to be nice this evening. Calm winds with an overnight low of 64 degrees. We'll see some clouds early tomorrow morning, but those are going to move out, making way for sunshine. Clear skies and highs in the mid to upper 80s Saturday. Partly cloudy overnight Saturday with a low around 67. So we could see some early morning fog on Sunday. From the Mississippi Power Weather Center, I'm Patty Steele.
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4: In the Traffic One Traffic Center, I'm Kyle Curley. Look for delays in Hancock County, I-10 westbound. A couple of miles past the Stennis Airport. In Jackson County, delays I-10 westbound just west of Highway 63. Elsewhere, things are looking pretty decent. 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

the sense that I've played a lot of CPR Fest 22 bands in the past hour. And I've got another one. 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

0: Traffic One Traffic Center. I'm Kyle Curley. Biloxi officials cleared an accident. Eisenhower at Executive Place in Jackson County. Look forward to delays. I-10 westbound just past exit 69. Feeling that real first heat of the season? If your AC is struggling now, it won't survive July. Don't ignore the warning signs. 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
2: With Super Talk News, I'm JT Mitchell. Less than 2 months before the high-profile Jackson bribery trial, a federal judge has denied an attempt by the defendants to get the case thrown out. Current Hinds County District Attorney Jody Owens, former Jackson Mayor Chokwe and Tar Lumumba, and former City Councilman Aaron Banks had their motions dismissed Thursday, meaning the trial is still on. Of the motions, Owens was arguing the FBI set him up and took advantage of his diagnosed alcoholism. All three were indicted in 2024 on federal bribery and conspiracy charges, tied to an alleged scheme involving a proposed downtown convention center, hotel, and project. Each has pleaded not guilty, but former city councilwoman Angelique Lee, also involved, has pleaded guilty. The trial is set to begin July 13th with potential jurors already being summoned.
3: I'm Commissioner Sean

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2: With a quick look at college baseball, number 13, Mississippi State, turned one inning into a statement on Thursday night. The Bulldogs erupted for 13 runs on 12 hits in the third inning to power their way to an 18-11 win over number 10, Texas A&M. Game 2 in College Station begins at 6 p.m. Number 15, Ole Miss, couldn't find enough offensive production to stave off the Crimson Tide. Number 18, Alabama, got the Game 1 5-4 win. Game 2 in Tuscaloosa is at 6 p.m. Number 8, Southern Miss, the state's highest-ranked ball club, continued to show why, dominating Georgia Southern 14-3. Paired with a Coastal Carolina loss, the Golden Eagles are now tied atop the Sun Belt. Game 2 between Southern Miss and Georgia Southern gets underway in Hattiesburg at 6 p.m. I'm J.T. Mitchell.
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7: From the Mississippi Power Weather Center, a nice weekend for us overall. Tonight, clear skies, calm winds, and a low of 64. Clouds early Saturday morning, but we'll see sunshine and clear skies for most of the day. Highs tomorrow in the mid to upper 80s. We'll see a few clouds overnight Saturday with a low of 67. From the Mississippi Power Weather Center, I'm Patty Steele.
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Scott Fox Super Show. Final out of the work down is Friday. And, man, one of my favorite tune, my most favoriteest tune right now is from the Pretty Reckless. And here it is, When I Wake Up.

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1: In the Traffic One Traffic Center, I'm Kyle Curley. In Gulfport, officials cleared an accident in Lorraine at Dito Road. Also an accident Lorraine southbound at Seaway in Jackson County. Look for delays I-10 westbound at exit 68. 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

We have 137,000 followers on CPR's Facebook and only a few restraining orders. 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

Good stuff there from you too. Scott Fox Super Show. And hey, man, we're basically in the final half hour of this work week, right? And we're heading into the weekend. Lots of stuff going on. Nice weather this weekend. Boy, I wish we had this weather for CPR Fest. We could have had everything outside. But it still ended up being a great CPR Fest, right? How about this new one here from Evanescence? Amy Lee, outdoing herself with this. Who will you follow?

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3: In the Traffic One Traffic Center, I'm Kyle Curley in Gulfport. Officials cleared an accident in Lorain at Dito Road. Also an accident Lorain southbound at Seaway in Jackson County. Look for delays I-10 westbound at exit 68. 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
5: 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The jackpot for tonight's Mississippi Match 5 drawing is at $500,000. 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The last time someone won the Mississippi Match 5 jackpot was in January when a Sandersville player nabbed $54,000. The game's largest ever jackpot, which eventually landed at $1.2 million, was won by a player in Columbus last May. 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
1: Among the many exhibits at the Grammy Museum, Mississippi, is one that celebrates musicians with roots in our state. Their executive director, Emily Havens, told us more about the Mississippi Gallery.
2: Wonderful artifacts from B.B. King to Faith Hill to even more contemporary artists like Hardy. We also celebrate Mary Wilson. So we really, the Mississippi Gallery is a beautiful legacy of Mississippi, us being the birthplace of American music. 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And what a great time to tell that story during America's 250, our celebration this year.
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5: From the Mississippi Power Weather Center, it is going to be a gorgeous weekend overall. Tonight, clear skies, calm winds, and a low around 64. Clouds early tomorrow morning, but it's going to be a mostly sunny day with clear skies and warm temperatures, highs in the mid to upper 80s. Partly cloudy overnight Saturday with a low of 67, so we could see some early fog Sunday. Sunday going to be a nice and clear day with highs in the upper 80s. From the Mississippi Power Weather Center, I'm Patty Steele.
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It's the Scott Fox Super Show and the CPR Drive at 5 coming up.

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1: In the Traffic One Traffic Center, I'm Kyle Curley. In an already congested area, look out for more congestion. Highway 49 northbound, an accident there in front of Treasure Hunt. Also, officials clearing up an accident, Three Rivers and 605. 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

It's so nice outside, man. This is going to be a great weekend. I'll be baseballed out by the end of this weekend. But that's the life when you have kids playing sports. I love it. I really do. I want them to play as many sports as they can, or want to, rather. Linkin Park on the Scott Fox Super Show. It's a CPR drive at 5.

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1: In the Traffic One Traffic Center, I'm Kyle Curley. Got Ford officials working to clear an accident at Three Rivers and 605. Expect delays. Also look for delays in Biloxi, eastbound Highway 90 at Rodenburg. Feeling that real first heat of the season? If your AC is struggling now, it won't survive July. Don't ignore the warning signs. 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
2: With Super Talk News, I'm JT Mitchell. National Police Week continues honoring those who dedicate their careers to protecting the public. Mississippi Congressman Mike Gazelle, a former Jackson County sheriff with more than four decades of law enforcement experience, said if you see an officer this weekend, give him or her a big thank you.
3: I just want to put a plug in. It is Police Week. Let's put a plug in for our police officers and deputy sheriffs across the state.
2: State officials gathered in Jackson on Tuesday to honor law enforcement who lost their lives in the line of duty. The 16th annual Fallen Officer Memorial Ceremony included a candlelight vigil and saw the name of fallen Jackson County Deputy Joshua Aaron Brashear added to the Fallen Officer's Memorial Wall. The MDWFP also held a ceremony on Thursday honoring the 12 conservation officers who have died in the line of duty since 1948.
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0: As college graduations continue statewide, the Mississippi College School of Law gave out a posthumous honorary degree to one of the state's most iconic civil rights leaders. During today's spring commencement, the family of Medgar Evers was presented with the degree. Evers, who was the NAACP's first field secretary in Mississippi, wanted to go to law school but was denied in 1954 on what they said was a technicality. He went on to become one of the most powerful voices for equality nationwide before being assassinated in 1963. More federal money is coming in after tornadoes devastated the Rolling Fork area in March 2023. FEMA announced that $2.9 million has been approved for the Sharkey Issaquena Community Hospital for emergency protective measures taken after the disaster. I'm JT Mitchell.
1: 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Contact Bradford O'Keefe Funeral Homes at 228-374-5650, BOKFH.com.
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4: From the Mississippi Power Weather Center, it's going to be a nice evening for us. Clear and calm with a low around 64. Clouds early tomorrow morning, but overall Saturday is going to be a sunny and clear day. Warm, too, with highs in the mid to upper 80s. Partly cloudy overnight Saturday with a low of 67, so we could see some early fog on Sunday. Sunday going to be very warm, sunny and clear throughout the day with highs in the upper 80s. From the Mississippi Power Weather Center, I'm Patty Steele.
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That does it for me, man. I'm getting out of here and going enjoying this weekend. But actually, I will be back in here tomorrow morning at 10 a.m. So we have that to look forward to. 3 days Grace will be bringing their Alienation tour here to the Mississippi Coast Coliseum in Biloxi with I Prevail and the Funeral Portrait October 23rd. Here's the new one from 3 days Grace called Don't Wanna Go Home Tonight.

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Attention, if your pet mosquito hawk is confused because it looks like a giant mosquito and is being bullied by other insects, become a part of the CPR class action mosquito hawk lawsuit. For just $9,000, get your mosquito hawk the justice she deserves. 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
1: This week, the Rat Queen herself, Riley Pinkerton of Castle Rat, checks in from the road. 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
2: 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to back to back to back to back to back to back to back to back to back to back to back to back to back to back to back to back to back to back to back to back to back to back to back to back to back to back to back to back to back to back to back to back to back to back to back to back to back to back to back to back to back to back to back to back to back to back to back to back to back to back to back to back to back to back to back to back to back to back to back to back to back to back to back to back to back to back to back to back to back to back to back to back to back to back to back to back to back to back to back to back to back to back to back to back to back to back to back to back to back to back to back to back to back to back to back to back to back to back to back to back to back to back to back to back to back to back to back to back to back to back to back to back to back to back to back to back to back to back to back to back to back to back to back to back to back to back to back to back to back to back to back to back to back to back to back to back to back to back to back to back to back to back to back to back to back to back to back to back to back to back to back to back to back to back to back to back to back to back to back to back to back to back to back to back to back to back to back to back to back to back to back to back to back to back to back to back to back to back to back to

Gulf Coast Mitsubishi Studios, home of the guaranteed credit approval. This is WCPR-FM, the Iberville, Gulfport, Biloxi, Pascagoula, 97.9.